103.5 WGRR. So coming up in about 8 minutes, I will have tickets for you and festival bucks to the Tire Discounters Festival in Sycamore next weekend, July 17th and 18th at Bechtold Park, where Foghat will be playing.

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And the WLWT News 5 certified most accurate forecast from meteorologist Sabrina Bates. A few clouds overnight tonight, 68 for a low. Tomorrow, partly cloudy. We'll get up to 83. It's 82 now. It feels like 88.

95 WGRR. Just a heads up for this upcoming weekend. 75 northbound through the Lachlan split is going to be completely shut down from 11 o'clock on Friday night to 5 a.m. Monday morning as they do a bridge and pavement rehab project.

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0: It's his former bandmate Ringo Starr's birthday. That's George Harrison on 103.5 WGRR. It's the Prime Time Request Hour. Rick is in Amberley Village. Rick, what do you want to hear?
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0: 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We got time for one more on 103.5 WGRR. Linen Man is on the phone. Linen Man, what do you want to hear?
1: Hey, man, can I get some Billy Joel? Anything by Billy Joel?

That's requested. Billy Joel, Keeping the Faith. I'm Steve Mann. Wrapping up tonight's Primetime Request Hour, and we will do another hour of your request tomorrow night from 9 to 10 in Rock and Wrong. We'll do an hour of your request tomorrow.

103.5 WGRR. Bengals training camp starts in just a few weeks. 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

103.5 WGRR. Tomorrow morning at 7:20, J.D. Hughes is in for Jim Day. He's not in just at 7:20. He's in all morning. But he will ask you to finish a lyric. If you can do that, we'll give you a family four-pack of tickets to Land of Illusions Aqua Adventure.

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103.5 WGRO. 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They'll start a three-game series with the Phillies at Great American Ballpark tomorrow night at 7:10. And then they've got a three-game series against the Cubs also at Great American Ballpark this weekend.

Just one song could make a not-so-great day a little better. 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

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How far off, I sat and wondered. 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

103.5 WGRR, 70 degrees, 513 on Tuesday, July the 7th. I know we still believe.

helping you get through another crazy morning. 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

0: 103.5 WGRR, Alana Miles. A song about Elvis and Black Velvet. How you doing? It's 521, 70 degrees. J.D. Hughes in for Jim Day on this Tuesday, July the 7th. And in Seattle last night, it was a fun run. I got to tell you, I didn't really expect it. Wasn't thinking much about the World Cup. You know, I'm not a big soccer fan. My son played it, and my daughter played it, and you know, all the stuff. And it's very popular here, and I really love the atmosphere around FC Cincinnati. But I didn't expect it to be that big of a deal here. And it turned out to be just absolutely wild with excitement and all of the things that come with soccer and the World Cup. And even having so many non-American visitors that just loved the country and some of the stuff going on and how Americans treated the foreigners. And, boy, it last night with Seattle, with the Belgium team beating the U.S. men's national soccer team, it was really a great round of 16 game. It was a 4-1 loss, sold out Lumen Field in Seattle. So Belgium did what they kind of took their revenge, and beat the U.S. team 4-1. And so it's done for us. Now, Belgium's going to face Spain on Friday in the LA area. But boy, they won the group. The U.S. team, the soccer team, won the group after just two matches. And won a knockout game for the first time since 2002. But it was a good luck. Congratulations. And now let's see what happens. Because really, Belgium routed the U.S. team with a few embarrassing defensive mistakes. But 4-1, Belgium beat the U.S. Congratulations to the U.S. men's national soccer team in their World Cup match.
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5: A better life with Dr. Sanjay Gupta.
6: For years, we've been talking about both the positive and negative effects of being on social media. And I would say, by and large, for older adults, social media is net positive. Not all positive, but net positive. Helps them keep in touch with friends and stay social. But for younger people, social media use, especially heavy use, tends to be net negative. In fact, according to this year's World Happiness Report, youth who use social media more than 5 hours a day reported a lower level of well-being. And researchers who study this sort of thing found that many teens wish these platforms didn't even exist, and yet they can't seem to stop using them. Experts we talked to largely suggested two things. Ideally, along with your friend group, take some time offline. Also, try to recurate your algorithm so it shows you posts that'll make you feel good. I'm Dr. Sanjay Gupta, helping you live a better life.
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Day.

0: Some Prince at Cincinnati's Greatest Hits on Tuesday, July the 7th, WGRR 542, 70 degrees, J.D. Hughes for Jim Day, and it is July the 7th. We have a few days left in this year. It's about halfway there. This is the 188th day of the year. We got 177 remaining. Sun will rise at 6:19 this morning. It'll set at 9:06. So the days are starting to head backwards, but it's still after 9 o'clock right now. Today's birthday, if you're interested, include Eve Hewson. And, you know, Eve Hewson is Bono's daughter. Lynyrd Skynyrd drummer Michael Cartellone and Ralph Sampson. The former he is still 7 foot four center, four-time NBA All-Star. He's 66. Shelley Duvall, the actress, she passed away in 2024. She would have celebrated a birthday today, as well as a butterfly, Iron Butterfly guitarist Larry Reinhart. And it is Ringo Starr's birthday. Peace and love, peace and love. And he's the one that took Pete Best's place in the Beatles. Ringo, 86 years young today. And if it's your birthday today, well, happy birthday to you on this National Day of Rock and Roll. It's also National Macaroni Day. Happy Macaroni Day. I think it's a good day for some pasta. National Dive Bar Day. Go visit your local favorite dive bar. Strawberry Sundae Day. World Chocolate Day. I must celebrate. And Global Forgiveness Day. So it's a day to forgive and to be forgiven and to lighten your load a little bit. And today is Tell the Truth Day. A good day to be honest. You know, we all tell little white lies from time to time, but what's a real whopper of a lie? Think about that. And don't do it. Tell the truth on this day. It's Tuesday, July 7th.
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6: A Better Life with Dr. Sanjay Gupta.
7: By age 35, two-thirds of American men will experience some degree of noticeable hair loss. And by age 50, about 85% of men will have significantly thinning hair. That's according to the American Hair Loss Association. Now, one dermatologist explained that hair loss can either be genetic or it can be triggered by stress, illness, surgery, medications, major life events. No matter the cause, a lot of men, understandably, are frustrated by hair loss because it seems like a loss of control. You can take great care of your scalp by all sorts of expensive lotions and potions, but that might not matter. There are some tried and true medications that might work, like minoxidil or finasteride. But another solution is just shaving it off. And I've heard more and more how liberating this can be for a lot of guys. That's the ultimate control of their appearance. I'm Dr. Sanjay Gupta, helping you live a better life.
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0: the river of some credence. It is 5:58. J.D. Hughes for Jim Day. Thanks for listening this morning. Jeff Fall and his wife, they're tuned in. Of course, we wish you best today. Waiting for some medical stuff to happen, so we're thinking about you. Get up, get going, and good luck with that. And thanks for making us a part of your Tuesday. As we keep going, coming up later on this morning, got our morning funny on this birthday of Jim Gaffigan. He's a comedian that we like to feature from time to time. That's with our daily morning funny. And, of course, at 6:43, we'll get you some tickets to go see Rock Gods at Belterra Casino from WGRR.
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2: We talk a lot here about ultra-processed foods and the many ways in which they can negatively impact your health. They've been linked to weight gain, obesity, type 2 diabetes, cardiovascular disease, even cancer. And now a new study out of UCSF found that high ultra-processed food intake was associated with something called intramuscular fat, which is exactly what it sounds like. That's fat inside your muscles, which can cause them to become weaker. Now, in this particular study, the researchers noticed more wear and tear and pain in people's knees because of weakened thigh muscles. Cutting back on ultra-processed foods isn't easy. The CDC estimates at least half the calories in our diet come from ultra-processed foods. But if you're looking to eat cleaner, cutting out sugar-sweetened beverages, that may be the best number one thing you can do to try and get started. I'm Dr. Sanjay Gupta, helping you live a better life.
1: When you first... A Better Life with Dr. Sanjay Gupta.
2: Few people now have asked me about a TikTok trend that they've come across. It's called 75 Hard. The challenge was created by entrepreneur and author Andy Frisella, who calls it a, quote, transformative mental toughness program and an Ironman for your brain. So here's what it entails. Eat a structured diet with no alcohol, drink a gallon of water, read 10 pages of nonfiction, take a progress photo, and complete 2 45-minute workouts, one of them outdoors, every day, for 75 days. Quite a challenge. We asked CNN fitness contributor Dana Santis about this, who reminded us that sustainable fitness isn't about punishment or proving discipline through extremes. It's about building habits that integrate into your lifestyle in a way that feels supportive and repeatable. If you ask me, that's going to be the key to long-term success. I'm Dr. Sanjay Gupta, helping you live a better life.
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10: 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Hear from some of the most fascinating people in pop culture today. 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The Topical Fruit. Citrus got real.

103.5 WGRR. Some of us, most of us, heading back to work today. So, but it still might be a little rough on the highways in some spots. Especially, they say, between 4 o'clock and 6 o'clock today for those who don't have to go back to work till tomorrow. But if you're like me, we're working and we got some Guess Who at WGRR.

0: 103.5 WGRR. Some music originally done by Jim Nocetti, Favorite Son, Moni Moni, and Tommy James. That the Billy Idol version. 617 J.D. Hughes in for Jim Day on this this July the 7th. 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
1: Sometimes I feel like I'm trying to get fat. Last night I was eating a pint of ice cream, and I finished it because I'm American. All right? I took off the lid and I threw it away because I'm not a quitter, everyone. And because I care about the environment. I was conserving energy by not refreezing it. You're welcome. Of course, it was at night. You ever eat ice cream during the day? You're like, what, are we 6 years old? Did we just get our tonsils out? Why are there people around me? Shouldn't I be alone watching Lifetime? 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I was eating a pint of ice cream and sweatpants like a man. My wife came in the room. She was like, Jim, are you going to eat an entire pint of ice cream by yourself? I was like, hopefully. Unless you selfishly want a bite. Jim, you have a 9-year-old daughter. Don't you want to be at her wedding? Not really. No. Wait, is there going to be ice cream at her wedding? Because if you promise, I still don't want to go.
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8: Few people now have asked me about a TikTok trend that they've come across. It's called 75 Hard. The challenge was created by entrepreneur and author Andy Frisella, who calls it a, quote, transformative mental toughness program and an Ironman for your brain. So here's what it entails. Eat a structured diet with no alcohol, drink a gallon of water, read 10 pages of nonfiction, take a progress photo, and complete 2 45-minute workouts, one of them outdoors, every day for 75 days. Quite a challenge. We asked CNN fitness contributor Dana Santis about this, who reminded us that sustainable fitness isn't about punishment or proving discipline through extremes. It's about building habits that integrate into your lifestyle in a way that feels supportive and repeatable. If you ask me, that's going to be the key to long-term success. I'm Dr. Sanjay Gupta, helping you live a better life.
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0: 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Some Huey Lewis in the news on this Tuesday, July 7th. It's 70 degrees. J.D. Hughes for Jim Day. We'll check in with Adam Burnison, get the latest forecast and headlines coming up at 103.5 WGRR.
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4: A better life with Dr. Sanjay Gupta.
5: A colleague of mine went to a meeting of the primetime seniors the other week. There are programs like this all over the country for people in their 60s, 70s, 80s, and beyond to stay active. It's not just something to keep older folks busy. It helps to keep their bodies in shape and their brains sharp. Showing up with a good attitude is a must, and research shows that having the right mindset actually does lead to better physical aging. So if you need some suggestions to boost your positivity, experts we talked to recommended focusing on goals, which can boost your confidence. Practice gratitude, they said. One of the seniors my colleague met told her that just waking up in the morning is, quote, better than the alternative. That's true. Focus on the things you can control. Diet and exercise. And very importantly, surround yourself with positive people, because that can be contagious. I'm Dr. Sanjay Gupta, helping you live a better life.
0: 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Here's Adam Burnison.
6: We continue our seasonal July pattern here as we head into this Tuesday this morning. Partly cloudy skies, temperatures starting out mild in the 70s. As we go through the day, a mix of sun and clouds. We'll have temperatures warming into about the mid-80s. Some humidity remaining around for today, but overall not oppressive, with just a stray pop-up chance for later on this afternoon and into this evening. I'm WLWT meteorologist Adam Burnison on 103.5 WGRR.
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0: Here's a look at your national and local headlines today on this July the 7th. I'm J.D. Hughes. It was a good run, but the United States hoped for a deep World Cup run at home ended when Charles Di Catalere scored twice, assisted on another goal. Belgium exposed the Americans' defense liabilities. And in a 4-1 win Monday night, earned a quarterfinal berth after winning three games in a World Cup for the first time in this expanded 48-nation tournament. The U.S. failed in its quest to reach the quarterfinals for the first time since 2002 and lost to Belgium for the seventh straight time since a victory at the initial tournament in 1930. Congratulations to our U.S. men's soccer team in the World Cup. U.S. Senator Mitch McConnell remains hospitalized more than 3 weeks after he was admitted for an undisclosed medical condition. His office said on Monday McConnell, as the office has not disclosed the nature of his illness. He's not voted since before his hospitalization, though the Senate is in recess. Reds begin a series with Philadelphia's Phillies tonight. GABP first pitch 7:10. Andrew Abbott on the mound for the Reds tonight. Is a Tarps Off Budweiser 3-2-1 Tuesday game. $3 bills, $2 beers, $3 beers, $2 hot dogs, and $1 ice cream. It's 6:35 and time for our almost impossible question. We're going to give you this question, and if you figure it out and give us the right answer, we're going to give you tickets to go see the Rock Gods, a tribute to rock and roll's most iconic stars. The Rock Gods provide an authentic salute to legendary acts including Van Halen, Def Leppard, and Bon Jovi and the like. It's happening July the 11th at Belterra Casino Resort. So here is your almost impossible question for our July 7th. According to a new YouGov survey, About 1 in 4 Americans know how to use this, a number that nears 100% in some other countries. What is this? According to a new YouGov survey, about 1 in 4 Americans know how to use this, a number that nears 100% in some other countries. What is it? 513-987-1035, and you'll get these tickets to go see Rock Gods.

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WGRR. It's 710 and 70 degrees. It's a bit muggy. Coming up at 720, it's our Finish the Lyric, where you'll pick up some tickets to Aqua Adventures. Right now, some Phil Collins and Genesis on WGRR. Good Tuesday morning.

I did like my MTV. Dire Straits, 7:22, J.D. Hughes for Jim Day. Time for our 7:20 fun. And we're going to finish the lyric. I'm going to play a song for you. And then you're going to finish the lyric for me. And when you do that, you'll tell me the title and artist. Just finish the lyric. I'll give you the title. No. I want you to tell me the title and artist. Just finish the lyric. I might give you a hint. Because I want to give you this. I want you to get these Aqua Adventure tickets in Middletown. Family fun. Largest inflatable obstacle course in the USA. Paddleboards, lazy river, kids zone, volleyball, cornhole, mini golf. 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You escape here every day at the region's only freshwater aqua park at Land of Illusions Aqua Adventures. Here you go. 513-987-1035. Finish this lyric. Hey!

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3: Last night in the round 16, without loss, by the way, at the World Cup, the three host nations, the United States, Canada, and Mexico, are all out of the running. Belgium will go on to play Spain in round 8. Action actually starts up today, though, again at noon. Lionel Messi and his team, Argentina, facing Egypt. And then later today, Switzerland and Colombia play at 4.
4: Yeah, but boy, what? It just changed a lot of people's, a lot of Europeans' views of the U.S. when they had to come over here and saw how nice we were and how fun we were and the food and the drink. And it was just, I think it was a great thing for the United States.
3: Oh, absolutely. That was not a good match last night, though. They didn't have a good night.
4: No. Yeah. And I really like their chocolate. So it kind of got me upset that Belgium did that to us.
3: Oh, they played well, though.
4: Yeah.
3: And finally, scientists from Sam Houston State University in Texas took a look at how names affect your behavior. They found that most people prefer brand names that start with the first initial of your first name.
4: Okay.
3: And then I thought, what begins with K? What product out there starts with a K? And I have been trying to think of that for like a good hour.
4: Kraft? No.
3: Yeah. It begins with a K.
4: I don't know.
3: Their cheese is fine. They don't sponsor the show, right?
4: No. Not yet. We are going to work on that.
3: Kraft. They're fine.
4: Thank you, Miss Van Zandt. Great to have you back. Happy birthday.
3: Thank you.

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Hughes for Jim Day, and this Rick Springfield song, written by Sammy Hagar, was a song he released just prior to his big hit, Jesse's Girl. I've done everything for you at Cincinnati's Greatest Hits, WG.

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3: So if you're out and about today, make sure to grab your ticket. Or don't, so that I have better chances
4: Correct.
3: Of winning.
4: And if I'm not here tomorrow, I won.
3: And finally, maybe if you win, you can plan a summer vacation, right? Well, experts say, if you're going on vacation anytime soon, try not to squeeze too much into your itinerary. 2 out of 5 people say they admit when they come home from a vacation, they're so exhausted they, need another vacation.
4: That's me. Yeah. I do that.
3: Too many activities.
4: I do.
3: Yeah.
4: That's because I want to get it all in.
3: Yeah.
4: And I only get to do it once a year.
3: Right, right.
4: So I need a vacation from my vacation.
3: Depending on where I'm at and where I'm going, yeah. I'm kind of that way, you know. But, especially if it's a place it's hard to get to. You know, when I went overseas, I'm like, we're looking at everything. I'm not having any downtime because I'm not going to be able to afford to come back here for a really long time.
4: The same thing.
3: Yeah, exactly.
4: Well, thanks, Miss Karen, and happy birthday.
3: Thanks.

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103.5 WGRR, making a jump with Van Halen. And tomorrow morning, we'll do this all again with our 720 and then 643. 643 tomorrow, it's almost impossible question. And we'll get you tickets to go see the Rock Gods, that are tribute bands, basically, to the tribute of rock and roll bands like Def Leppard and like Van Halen. That's tomorrow morning, 643. I'm JD for Jim Day. 642 and 71. It's a little muggy outside. And if you're looking at today, today is a good day. It is Tuesday, July the 7th, which means we got about 177 remaining days of the year. This is the 188th day of the year. The sun in Cincinnati area will rise, or did rise, at 619. We'll set at 906, so it's still after 9 o'clock. Today's a great day. It's National Day of Rock and Roll. It's a National Macaroni Day. I think I'll have some later. National Dive Bar Day. Celebrate appropriately. Strawberry Sunday Day.

0: some Madonna. On this Tuesday morning, J.D. Hughes for Jim Day. Going to be a high of 85 today, mostly to partly cloudy with some pop-up showers. It's summer. I'm in for Jim Day on this day. We've got one more. We'll be back with you tomorrow morning, 5 to 9. Today, our Facebook page question of the day is, would you rather work started an hour later or ended an hour earlier? And why do you want that? Would you rather work started an hour later or ended an hour earlier? Just let us know on our Facebook page. We'd love to hear what it is. Rockin' Ron's looking at me through the door. He's begging to get in. And at noon today, he's got a $25 Skyline Chili gift card for you during lunchtime. Great spy request where you can call him back at 513-987-1035. He'll play your request. Have a great day today, and we'll see you in the morning.
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couple of great summer songs coming up this hour from the Beach Boys and Jimmy Buffett. But first, Andy Summers, Stuart Copeland, and Sting, The Police.

103.5 WGRR, Cincinnati's greatest hits. Well, the film on this superstar's life and music called Michael is currently the second biggest money-making movie of the year behind the Super Mario Galaxy movie. Here's Michael Jackson.

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A couple of great acts of the 80s coming to town this fall. All the details right after this great hit.

0: 103.5 WGRR, Cincinnati's greatest hits from the movie Dirty Dancing, Eric Carmen and Hungry Eyes at 1110. I'm Ron Schumacher, and this singer-songwriter-guitarist not only celebrated America's 250th this past Saturday on the 4th of July, it was also his 74th birthday. Born in England, he now makes his home in Santa Monica, California. Just announced this morning, John Waite coming to Cincinnati this fall. He, of course, had hits with The Babies, Bad English, solo hits as well, including his biggest, number one, I Ain't Missing You at All. And John Waite sharing the stage with another John Cafferty and the Beaver Brown Band. They had CITY, Tough All Over, and, of course, On the Dark Side. They'll be at the Taft Theater downtown on October 2nd. 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Another show to add, quite a list, with the 103.5 concert calendar at WGRR.com.
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13: A better life with Dr. Sanjay Gupta.
14: There are lots of things you can measure to get an idea of how healthy you are at any given moment. Temperature, heart rate, blood pressure, just to name a few. But how about how healthy you will be and how long you're likely to live? According to a new study out of the University at Buffalo, two simple strength tests are pretty accurate at predicting longevity in older women. One is hand grip strength, and the other is how quickly people can stand up from a seated position without using their arms. By the way, I remember interviewing former President Jimmy Carter when he was quite old and being really impressed how he just popped out of the chair without using his arms. Not a lot of older people can actually do that. But I think the message here is that maintaining strength as you age is going to help you perform everyday activities, but also help you avoid injury and stay independent. I'm Dr. Sanjay Gupta, helping you live a better life.

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Well, Ringo Starr celebrates his 86th birthday today. And as he's done the past 18 years, he's inviting everyone around the world to proclaim peace and love. Coming up at 12 noon today.

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0: Alex, it's Allison Rogers with the WLWT News 5 Certified Most Accurate Forecast. Mostly cloudy, humid today, tonight, on into tomorrow. A slight chance of rain this afternoon, mainly south and southeast of Cincinnati, but most areas will stay dry as we warm up to 85 today. Tonight only dropping down to around 70. A little better chance of rain tomorrow, Wednesday afternoon at 86. It's 79 with your lunchtime great spy request, dedications to, who's this?
1: Hi, I'm Melanie Knox from Kings Mills, Ohio. And I wanted to request a song. My husband, Tim Knox, just passed away. And I'd like to hear High Enough, because we sure love him and miss him. Thank you.

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For Doug, listening at Millstone Property Maintenance. Getting tired of watering. I wish it would rain. Here are the Temptations.

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0: And starts tomorrow morning at 5, where you hear a great hit by the Fab Four or Beatles solo like this every hour. Beatles Wednesday.

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Thank you so much for your lunchtime great spy request. This hour of Cincinnati's Greatest Hits for the Workday begins with a superstar who just this past Friday released her 15th studio album called Confessions 2. Madonna.

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limit that running during the heat of the day. Just some summer advice. It's Keith Mitchell. Good to have you along with Cincinnati's greatest hits, Roxette Now. The Look.

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103.5 WGRR. It's Keith Mitchell and the 3 o'clock All Music Hour. Got some clouds around. It's 85, and we do have a chance of a pop-up storm. Doobie Brothers.

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It is 3:30. That means we play the 103 of a kind game. Three things that have something in common. You figure it out. We'll get you $25 to spend at Barleycorn's Brewhouse in Wilder. Here we go. Three things. Crow, handle, and dive. They have what in common? Crow, handle, and dive. 513-987-1035. 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

0: on Ringo Starr's 86th birthday. Happy birthday, Ringo. Peace and love. It's time to get a winner for the 103 of a kind game. Three things with something in common. Today's three: crow, handle, and dive. And he's back. You know him, you love him. It's Mike from Florence.
1: That's me.
0: Back.
1: I'm back.
0: Frequent player Mike from Florence is back, folks.
1: I'm back.
0: All right, Mike, you're good at this game. What's the answer?
1: I think it's bar.
0: It is. Today is National Dive Bar Day. Mike, do you frequent any dive bars in Florence?
1: I do not.
0: All right. Well, this place is definitely not a dive bar. It's Barleycorn's Brew House, and I'm going to send you a $25 gift card.
1: Awesome. Thank you very much.
0: You are welcome. Barleycorn's Brew House, now serving a weekend brunch with mimosa flights. Join them every Saturday and Sunday, 10 a.m. to 1 p.m., Licking Pike in Wilder.

103.5 WGRR. It is Life in the Fast Lane. Things are moving pretty well on the interstates. I think a lot of folks took vacation this week, just kind of piggybacked off the July 4th holiday. We do have one slowdown on the interstate, southbound 75, just past Paddock. Disabled vehicle is in the right lane. Your backup starts at Shepherd. Tack on an extra 15 minutes. And in Batavia, State Route 32 eastbound at Herald, you got an accident there. Otherwise, we're looking good. Wendy's got traffic the rest of the way this afternoon. It's the Goo Goo Dolls.

to another hour of Cincinnati's greatest hits. Got Go-Go's on the way, AC/DC, and Heart coming up. And right now, Hot-Blooded, it's Foreigner.

WGRR. Your tickets to see the Rock Gods tribute to great bands like Van Halen and Def Leppard at Belterra Casino on July 11th. J.D. Hughes in for Gym Day. He has them 6:42 tomorrow morning. 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

Well, we can't rule out a stray pop-up shower out there for this afternoon. Most communities staying dry with that summer heat and humidity staying around. Temperatures today in the mid-80s. Some humidity, very typical for this time of year. Otherwise, we'll give some spotty chances for showers and storms in the way on Wednesday before bigger impacts come into our forecast for the end of the week. I'm WLWT meteorologist Adam Burniston on 103.5 WGRR.

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It's Keith Mitchell. A week from tomorrow night, it's AC/DC's Power Up Tour. 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
1: Well, those rain chances, they're still going to linger in the forecast, but they should be relatively minor, at least the next few days. That means a lot of us won't see anything. Unfortunately, it's going to stay pretty humid out there, mostly cloudy tonight. I guess there could be some fog late, down to a low of 69. Expect the same conditions on Wednesday, mostly cloudy, typical warmth for this time of the year, and a high of about 86. I'm WLWT News 5, Chief Meteorologist Kevin Robinson on 103.5 WGRR.

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3: 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I'm Steve Mann. Got Four Seasons coming up this hour. Simon and Garfunkel, Casey and the Sunshine Band, and the birthday boy, Ringo Starr. He's 86 today. Now it's George Benson.

There's George Benson. That's On Broadway on 103.5 WGRR. I'm Steve Bannon. Every night this week at 8:12, I'll have tickets for you to the Tire Discounters Festival in Sycamore. It's next weekend, not this weekend, next weekend, July 17th and 18th at Bechtold Park. Foghat will be playing on Saturday night.

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There's Elton covering the Beatles just ahead of Beatles Wednesday. And on Ringo Starr's 86th birthday, it's Lucy in the Sky with Diamonds wrapping up tonight's 70s at 7. I'm Steve Mann. Appreciate you listening tonight. This is Taylor Dane.